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0: sail away. It's actually a flyaway. 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

0: Oh, baby, oh, baby. 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

Bob Mayo on the keyboards, Bob Mayo. On the drums, again, Mr. Chad Cromwell. 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

0: with Steve Gorman and April Rose. It's Steve Gorman Rocks. Welcome to the show.
1: All hands on deck. Ramming speed. 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

0: ZZ Top with Legs on Steve Gorman Rocks. Very glad to be with you. April Rose, Billy Gibbons said he wrote the song after he saw a woman walking down Sunset Strip in the rain. And by the time he turned his car around to ask her if she'd needed a ride, she disappeared because she was walking so fast. And he thought, she's got legs and she knows how to use them.
1: Did you just make that up?
0: I did not make that up, but it begs the question, are you a fast walker? You've got long legs.
1: I'm a fast walker. Here's what I wanted to ask you. I hear guys once in a while talking about calves, man calves. Like if a dude has some serious calves, guys bring that. Like girls, we don't look at your calves. And I hear guys say like, oh, did you see his calves? Like that's a body part that you guys point out in each other. And I just find it fascinating.
0: I only point that out for the freakdom of it. If I see a guy with huge calves, I just
1: point
0: think
1: it
0: to myself,
1: out. See?
0: Well, no, it's I won't point it out like I'm impressed. I'm more like scandalized. I'm terrorized. If I close my eyes at night and I see a big, hairy, muscular calf, that's worse than like, you know, a plane crash dream.
1: Okay, so I see where this is going.
0: Yeah, I don't know. I'm not your average guy. If I see a dude who's muscular, I usually assume he's just really, really, really struggling. And the interior life is lacking something. So he's making it up with muscles.
1: Yeah, compensating with big calves.
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0: Pearl Jam from the debut album 10, released in September of 1991 with the song Even Flow on Steve Gorman Rocks. Pearl Jam still going at it. They just played their first shows in quite a while over the weekend in California. And for the first time since 1997, they had a drummer not named Matt Cameron on the kit. No word yet if this is the official replacement or if he was just filling in, although it seems like he was just filling in. Abe Laboriel Jr. took the stage with Pearl Jam. You've probably seen him, whether you know his name or not, because since 2001, Abe Laboriel Jr. has been Paul McCartney's drummer. A great drummer and a great singer as well. An all-around fantastic dude, and it was a thrill to see him on stage with Pearl Jam. To be Paul McCartney's drummer is one of the more special gigs you could ever hope to have as a working drummer. But to be a drummer in Pearl Jam means you're actually in a band. You're not in someone's band, you're in the band. Different mindset, different opportunities, same great drummer. I saw clips online and I thought to myself, it feels like he's been playing with the band for years. Abe is a great guy and I'm thrilled to see him up there with one of the great bands. 107.7 The Bone.
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Van Halen with Right Now on Steve Gorman Rocks. 38 Special came out of Jacksonville, Florida in the wake of the Lynyrd Skynyrd tragedy. Brother Donnie Van Zandt, younger brother of Ronnie Van Zandt, put his own band together, and they had quite a run. One of the biggest early hits right here, Hold On Loosely. 107.7 The Bone.

Hold On Loosely from Jacksonville's 38 special. In the early 70s, there was a band from Jacksonville, Florida, known as Lynyrd Skynyrd. And there was a band from Gainesville, Florida, known as Mudcrutch. And the two bands used to open for each other. Skynyrd would go to Gainesville and play with Mudcrutch. Mudcrutch would go to Jacksonville and open for Skynyrd. They were friends. Not rivals at all. Friendly bands from the same region, but not the same exact scene, looking out for each other. Both bands hit it big time. Skynyrd stayed in Jacksonville, got a record deal, the rest was history. Mudcrutch moved to Los Angeles, rebranded themselves Tom Petty and the Heartbreakers, and again, the rest was history. They may have lived in L.A., but they never lost those Southern accents. And in fact, their 1995 album, called Southern Accents, brought a new sound to the band. Not just a sitar, but an entire new wave presentation for one of their most iconic hits, Don't Come Around Here No More. 1077 The Bone.

0: It's time for Questionable Wisdom from Professor Gorman. 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
1: Listening on 94.5 XKR in Toledo, we have John who needs some advice. Now, John's best friend is having some serious relationship issues, okay? He keeps asking John for advice, says he's going to follow it, but then does the exact opposite, okay? John says his friend takes up like 2 hours of his day, doesn't even follow the advice. He wants to be a good friend, but he feels like this relationship is ruining their friendship. Steve, what should he do?
2: 2 hours a day listening to him moan and whine and ask your advice is hard enough. But then if he doesn't follow your advice, yeah, I totally get it. This will deteriorate a friendship pretty quickly. I think John's best bet, if he's doing the exact opposite of everything I advise, from now on, start advising the opposite of what you would do.
1: Oh, that's good.
2: Just see what would happen. Like, if your advice is going to be, just call her 7 times a day. Then instead of saying that, tell him never call her again. Just wait 7 days to call her or whatever the situation is. Give the opposite advice of what you think is the thing to do and then see if he continues to take your opposite advice. And then if he does, well, you're still kind of screwed, but at least you're having some fun. 107.7 The Bone.
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Soundgarden, Black Hole Sun on Steve Gorman Rocks from the Super Unknown album. Soundgarden will never fly again. Chris Cornell's death certainly put an end to that. But the band is releasing new music. Music they were working on with Cornell at the time he died. The record will be released. The band will be celebrated and acknowledged and honored forever. This is one of the great bands, not from Seattle, not from the grunge era, one of the great American rock bands there ever was. I can remember hearing the band Soundgarden for the first time. That sound jumping out of the speakers, making me think, what am I listening to? It was this classic hybrid. You could tell there was a punk spirit, but you could tell these were kids that grew up listening to Sabbath and Led Zeppelin and Deep Purple. The 70s classic rock, the 80s punk ethos mixed and matched perfectly with a new sound. That was Soundgarden. 107.7 The Bone rocks the bay.

0: Feel Like Making Love on Steve Gorman Rocks from Bad Company. April, speaking of Bad Company, I saw an interesting thing. A bunch of former inmates from prison shared the habits that they developed while in prison that they can't shake after leaving prison.
1: Oh, gosh.
0: It's some of the simplest stuff, but it really is amazing to think about. You know, everybody gets conditioned very quickly to a different way of living. Like, for instance, one of the guys said when he got out of jail, he noticed that he had a habit of waiting for some person somewhere to operate a door for him.
1: Oh, see, as a girl, that's normal for me.
0: I guess there's a whole allegory there about, you know, in modern American society, being a woman is like being in prison. But here's my point. He said he wouldn't stand at a door for a long time, but there would always be a definite pause. Right. And then he would realize, oh, wait, a guard doesn't have to open this door for me. I can do it myself.
1: Gosh.
0: Now, that's a small thing, but really, it's a huge thing. Another guy said that he slept on the floor for 10 years after getting out of prison because the guards took away his mattress to punish him. He slept on his floor just to show the guards he was tough enough to endure it. And then he got used to it, and then he could not get off the floor, even as a free man. It's a very, very tough thing to realize. Like, for a lot of people, the majority of people who get out of prison are rehabilitated, or certainly trying to be. The majority of people that get out of prison get back into what we call normal life with the best of intentions. And yet here you are still sleeping on the floor. It's pretty crazy. This is Steve Gorman Rocks on 107.7 The Bone.

0: sports, too. It's time for Steve Gorman Sports.
1: Steve Gorman Sports. Okay, let's go back to your late 30s. Let's say you're 38 years old. Whatever you were doing at that time in life, you probably had a handle on it. You were thinking, okay, I've pretty much figured this out. Now imagine if you could have, at the age of 38, gone back to a day in the life as yourself at 24. Think about how much better you would have been at everything. Very few of us ever get that chance. Last night on Monday Night Football, Case Keenum got that chance. A 38-year-old quarterback, third stringer for the Bears, a man nobody expected to ever see play a minute this year, gets the start on Monday Night Football with Ben Johnson's offense. And he leads the Bears to a blowout victory over the Philadelphia Eagles. That 38-year-old brain could put that 38-year-old body through the paces his 25-year-old self could have never dreamed possible. He looked incredible. He was blitzed 11 times. He was 11 for 11. This is something that only happens in time. Quarterbacks get smarter and better as they age. The only thing that betrays them is their body. For one night, it looked like Case Keenum took his 38-year-old brain and placed it into a much younger version of himself. It was awesome to see. Well done, Case. 107.7 The Bone.
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0: Journey Any Way You Want It from the Departure album 1980 on Steve Gorman Rocks. In 1994, a band from Georgia hit the big time. A single from Atlantic Records took over rock radio, and it was originally a song recorded as a demo. The guy that wrote it thought, maybe I can get some established artists to record some of my songs, and I'll just be a hit writer for other people. No, he became a writer for himself. That man's name was Ed Roland. His band was Collective Soul.
1: 1077 The Bone.

Collective Soul, a big band in the 90s featuring a pair of brothers from the state of Georgia. Not unlike another band with which I have a pretty intense familiarity, the Black Crowes. My former band started in 1987 with a couple of brothers, the Robinsons, and the Black Crowes continue to tour to this day. I've been out of the picture since 2014, but regardless, the 27 years that I was around, pretty good time for the most part. There was ups, there was downs, there was everything, but the music we made, the music we recorded, the shows we played, all of what we left behind, pretty proud of it. 37 years ago, in the summer of 1989, we recorded this one. None of us could have imagined what this song was going to lead to, but it opened a lot of doors and it changed all of our lives. This is Hard to Handle. 107.7 The Bone.

0: It's September 29th, and it is a perfect time to look back, April. How about a little musical history lesson?
1: I am ready. This is my favorite part of the night. Every night, Steve. Let's go.
0: On this day in 2015, the original management contract signed by Brian Epstein and the Beatles, that very original document, sold at auction for over $500,000. By the way, Brian Epstein was getting 20% of the Beatles. On this day in 1976, Jerry Lee Lewis, the Killer, the original rock and roll wild man, was celebrating his birthday, and he was waving a gun around, you know, as you do at a party, and it accidentally fired a bullet.
1: Oh, my gosh.
0: But it's okay.
1: Don't tell me.
0: Jerry Lee Lewis was fine, but his bass player wasn't, because Norman Owens, the bassist in question, was shot right in the chest.
1: Steve Gorman rocks. Are you serious right now?
0: He was not killed. He did survive. Uh-huh. And when he got out of the hospital, yes, he did sue his boss, Jerry Lee Lewis.
1: That's so scary.
0: Yeah, when you're around a really, really, really, really, really, really, really drunk original rock and roll slash country slash rockabilly superstar, and he says, hey, check out my new gun, the thing to do is run out of the room as fast as possible.
1: Good advice.
0: 1077 The Bone rocks the bay.
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Nirvana Smells Like Teen Spirit from the album Nevermind on Steve Gorman Rocks. That album released in September of 1991. Nirvana was honored at the MTV Video Music Awards a couple of nights ago. They were given the Video Vanguard Award, the network honoring them for all the videos they made, none of which, of course, were put together in the last 30-plus years. The band has been gone since 1994. But the videos they did make were all really good, and they paid tribute to the fact that Kurt Cobain, the frontman of the band, the primary songwriter of the band, most of the videos, if not all of them, started with ideas Kurt had. The video for the song we just heard, the punk rock pep rally, if you will, perfect representation of where the world was heading. I don't think anybody recognized it at the time, but within a few months of that video hitting MTV, it was very clear there was a new sheriff in town, and his name was Kurt Cobain. This is Steve Gorman Rocks on 107.7 The Bone.

0: Our next song at bat, we got a song written by a cat who likes to be pet a lot. Steve, isn't that what you told me?
1: I've told you a lot of things, April, and you've probably by now recognized about 90% of those things aren't true. Not even close.
0: But this one, this particular one is about this next song.
1: Well, if by cat you mean a horny teenage boy, then yes. Yes, you're exactly right. This is Billy Squire with The Stroke.
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0: Hey! Okay, that was perfect, but next time, don't scream so close to my ear.
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0: AC/DC from 1980's Back in Black with Shoot to Thrill on Steve Gorman Rocks. Somebody bought that album today for the first time. Someone on earth, I guarantee you, purchased Back in Black. It continues to sell copies all around the planet every day of every year. It's the biggest selling rock album worldwide of all time by any artist. And it makes sense. It absolutely explodes out of the gate and never relents. An album made in the confusing haze of grief and shock. Bon Scott died in February. Brian Johnson was hired a little over a month later. The band immediately went to the studio. The album was in stores by July. Imagine that. You lose your singer in February. You release your next album with your new singer in July. One way to handle grief is just to ignore it, put your shoulder to the wheel, and get to work. That certainly worked for AC/DC. 1077 The Bone.
1: $5,000. 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

0: The Edgar Winter Group with Frankenstein on Steve Gorman Rocks. The band U2 celebrating 50 years together. Same four guys, only band any of them have ever been in. Congratulations. That is incredible. Here from War, Sunday Bloody Sunday.
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0: Sunday Bloody Sunday from U2, a band that's had its share of drama behind the scenes. They have had disagreements, arguments. I'm sure they've had full-on fights. But publicly, it's always been a four-headed monster. And I give them top marks for that. Much respect for a band that has never lost its initial pursuit and common goals. They have been aligned and stayed aligned since 1976. The band Poison up next. You can't say they're aligned. There was supposed to be a big tour this year. Didn't happen. Accusations about Bret Michaels demanding the lion's share of the money. He denied it. Who knows what really happened? All I know is when they were together, they were having a good time. Here's Talk Dirty to Me.
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0: It's time for Questionable Wisdom from Professor Gorman. 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
1: Listening on 94.5 XKR in Toledo, we have John who needs some advice. Now, John's best friend is having some serious relationship issues, okay? He keeps asking John for advice, says he's going to follow it, but then does the exact opposite, okay? John says his friend takes up like 2 hours of his day, doesn't even follow the advice. He wants to be a good friend, but he feels like this relationship is ruining their friendship. Steve, what should he do?
2: 2 hours a day listening to him moan and whine and ask your advice is hard enough. But then if he doesn't follow your advice, yeah, I totally get it. This will deteriorate a friendship pretty quickly. I think John's best bet, if he's doing the exact opposite of everything I advise, from now on, start advising the opposite of what you would do.
1: Oh, that's good.
2: Just see what would happen. Like, if your advice is going to be, just call her 7 times a day. Then instead of saying that, tell him never call her again. Just wait 7 days to call her. Or whatever the situation is. Give the opposite advice of what you think is the thing to do. And then see if he continues to take your opposite advice. And then if he does, well, you're still kind of screwed. But at least you're having some fun.
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2: Steve Gorman Rocks. Yeah, Bigfoot. I saw him. He's here in the woods of Michigan. Oh, by the way,

Queen, We Will Rock You, and We Are the Champions on Steve Gorman Rocks. A two-sided single is what they would call that, because you would hear both songs, not always together, but almost always together on the radio from the jump. Combined time, about 5 minutes. Well, let me tell you something. Top 40 radio in the late 70s, they didn't want five-minute songs. But if you broke it up as two different songs smashed together, well, I guess you could get away with it. Of course, when both of those songs are instantly iconic, instantly memorable, instantly etched and stamped in everyone's ear holes forever, well, that helps a lot, too. Brian May was responsible for the first half, the We Will Rock You. Freddie Mercury responded by saying, I got a song that will pair nicely with that. We Are the Champions. That is a wonderful partnership operating at full power. One guy comes up with We Are the Champions. The other guy has an idea that sounds nothing like it, but he somehow knows this is going to match perfectly. Peanut butter and jelly don't work as well as We Will Rock You, We Are the Champions. 107.7 The Bone.

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0: Steve Gorman rocks. Steve, who do you think is the hottest rock star of all time?
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0: Yes, very important question.
1: I'm going to throw a wrench in the works. You're probably not expecting me to say, at his apex, Robin Zander of Cheap Trick.
0: What? Really? You're going Cheap Trick?
1: Listen, that guy can hit every note in the songbook, and I'm not normally into blondes, but yeah, like 70s Robin Zander, it'll keep me up at night.
0: I'm learning so much about you today. 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

0: Steve Gorman, sports. Okay, let's go back to your late 30s. Let's say you're 38 years old. Whatever you were doing at that time in life, you probably had a handle on it. You were thinking, okay, I've pretty much figured this out. Now imagine if you could have, at the age of 38, gone back to a day in the life as yourself at 24. Think about how much better you would have been at everything. Very few of us ever get that chance. Last night on Monday Night Football, Case Keenum got that chance. A 38-year-old quarterback, third stringer for the Bears, a man nobody expected to ever see play a minute this year, gets the start on Monday Night Football with Ben Johnson's offense. And he leads the Bears to a blowout victory over the Philadelphia Eagles. That 38-year-old brain could put that 38-year-old body through the paces his 25-year-old self could have never dreamed possible. He looked incredible. He was blitzed 11 times. He was 11 for 11. This is something that only happens in time. Quarterbacks get smarter and better as they age. The only thing that betrays them is their body. For one night, it looked like Case Keenum took his 38-year-old brain and placed it into a much younger version of himself. It was awesome to see. Well done, Case. 107.7 The Bone.
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0: The Doors with Riders on the Storm. The final song Jim Morrison ever recorded in his career. He was on a plane to Paris a few days later. Passed away just a few weeks after that. Went out on a high, to say the very least. From the self-titled debut album from Boston, this is More Than a Feeling.
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1: On this day back in 1987, Pink Floyd was riding close to the top of the charts with A Momentary Lapse of Reason. It was their first album without bassist and primary songwriter Roger Waters, who left the band 2 years before and who also tried suing the remaining members for using the Pink Floyd name. Well, he lost that suit and the album was released to critical acclaim, fighting through the charts. It never actually made it to number one, though, because Michael Jackson's record, Bad, had taken over the top spot. But, you know, I guess losing out to Michael Jackson is acceptable, especially after fighting for your band's name and making an album without your main songwriter. Not a bad day. That's your Classic Rock Rewind. I'm April Rose, and this is Steve Gorman Rocks.
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0: Pink Floyd, Learning to Fly on Steve Gorman Rocks from a momentary lapse of reason. You just heard Classic Rock Rewind. That was a big deal when Pink Floyd decided to continue to record and release albums without Roger Waters. I mean, he was the principal lyricist and the man who spearheaded all of the 70s albums. Dark Side of the Moon, Wish You Were Here, Animals, The Wall. The biggest albums of their career commercially. Roger Waters, to say the very least, had a very large part of. But that doesn't mean that he was Pink Floyd. I mean, the great bands are all a collection of their parts. There's a chemistry that takes a good band to a great band, and Pink Floyd certainly had that kind of chemistry. As much as he and David Gilmour were always at loggerheads, arguing, disagreeing, butting heads, somewhere in the midst of all that turmoil, they found a chemistry that few bands could ever hope to have and that they maintained for years and years. It's okay that they went their separate ways. I don't want bands to stay together if they are truly miserable being together. That said, one final farewell tour would have been nice along the way, guys. I mean, bury the hatchets for crying out loud. 107.7 The Bone.
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12: A better life with Dr. Sanjay Gupta.
13: The science continues to stack up. Alcohol just is not great for us, even in small amounts. It's actually toxic to the body. Look, we literally use alcohol to disinfect. Regular drinking raises the risk of high blood pressure, a weaker immune system, and several cancers. One researcher framed the cancer risk this way. One drink is kind of like one cigarette, he said. Now here's the good news. A lot of the damage done by alcohol can be undone if you cut back early enough. Your immune system can rebound within a week. Then some of the brain changes from drinking might start to recover within weeks to months. The key is not waiting so long that the damage becomes permanent. So if you've been looking for that nudge, that sign, that bit of encouragement to cut back, here you go. And I wish you luck. I'm Dr. Sanjay Gupta, helping you live a better life.
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Heart with Magic Man on Steve Gorman Rocks. That's from the Dreamboat Annie album from 1976. I was just getting out of fifth grade, the summer before sixth grade, when I first heard Magic Man. It was all over rock radio. And everybody was abuzz about this new band with the sisters. Two girls fronting a rock band? It just didn't seem possible. There were some other artists around those years. You know, the Runaways come to mind, Suzy Quatro. Whether it was fair or not, people looked at them almost as like a novelty act. Well, yeah, she's a rocker, but I mean, there's maybe a hit or two, but there's nothing here. Heart never experienced that. I think everybody looked at Heart and heard Heart right away and went, oh, that's a real long-term band. That's one of those bands that is built to last. They're going to be here for a while. Yeah, I'd say so. 50 years on, Heart getting ready to release yet another album. They'll be on the road next year. One of the great bands of any era, of any genre, of any time, Heart. 107.7 The Bone.

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0: Living Color with Cult of Personality on Steve Gorman Rocks. It's the final hour for Tuesday, September the 29th. The month of September has one more night to go. We still have Def Leppard, Styx, Tom Petty, Led Zeppelin, and Ozzy Osbourne all coming up this hour. Right now, it's time for the Police. Message in a bottle.
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0: is interrupting the music for an important story from a listener.
1: Just a story about how exes got revenges on their boyfriends from the 80s. Boyfriend's cheating on her. She leaves him. Before she leaves his apartment, she picks up the telephone, dials the Tokyo Weather Service, leaves the phone off the hook. He gets to pick up the tab.
0: Revenge of the 80s. 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

0: It's September 29th, and it is a perfect time to look back, April. How about a little musical history lesson?
1: I am ready. This is my favorite part of the night. Every night, Steve. Let's go.
0: On this day in 2015, the original management contract signed by Brian Epstein and the Beatles, that very original document, sold at auction for over $500,000. By the way, Brian Epstein was getting 20% of the Beatles. On this day in 1976, Jerry Lee Lewis, the Killer, the original rock and roll wild man, was celebrating his birthday, and he was waving a gun around, you know, as you do at a party, and it accidentally fired a bullet.
1: Oh, my gosh.
0: But it's okay.
1: Don't tell me.
0: Jerry Lee Lewis was fine, but his bass player wasn't, because Norman Owens, the bassist in question, was shot right in the chest.
1: Steve Gorman rocks. Are you serious right now?
0: He was not killed. He did survive. And when he got out of the hospital, yes, he did sue his boss, Jerry Lee Lewis.
1: That's so scary.
0: Yeah, when you're around a really, really, really, really, really, really, really drunk original rock and roll slash country slash rockabilly superstar, and he says, hey, check out my new gun, the thing to do is run out of the room as fast as possible.
1: Good advice.
0: 1077 The Bone rocks the bay.
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0: Sticks with Renegade on Steve Gorman Rocks. That's for all you Steelers fans out there. Tom Petty from Full Moon Fever. It wasn't really a solo record. He had a lot of people playing along with him, and they put together some iconic tracks like this one, Running Down a Dream.
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Petty running down a dream on Steve Gorman Rocks. We have only got one more night left in the month of September. This is the seventh time we've celebrated September. Or wait a minute, is it eight? Hold on. We've been on the air 7 years. We're in our eighth. This is our eighth September. Oh my gosh, eight times over we have celebrated September. We've played an awful lot of their catalog. And there's one song in particular that when we play it, I always think, this is one if you can only have one. Okay, explain Led Zeppelin to somebody. Try to explain all the different elements their music incorporated. From Plant's soaring vocals to Jimmy Page's soaring guitar solos to the incredible bombast of John Bonham's drumming to the glue that held the band together, John Paul Jones, the folk side, the electric side, the quiet, the soft, the heavy, the dark. Is there one song where you can get every bit of that? Well, there is. And it's from their fifth album, and it's called Over the Hills and Far Away. 107.7 The Bone.

0: It's time for Questionable Wisdom from Professor Gorman. 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
1: Listening on 94.5 XKR in Toledo, we have John who needs some advice. Now, John's best friend is having some serious relationship issues, okay? He keeps asking John for advice, says he's going to follow it, but then does the exact opposite, okay? John says his friend takes up like 2 hours of his day, doesn't even follow the advice. He wants to be a good friend, but he feels like this relationship is ruining their friendship. Steve, what should he do?
2: 2 hours a day listening to him moan and whine and ask your advice is hard enough. But then if he doesn't follow your advice, yeah, I totally get it. This will deteriorate a friendship pretty quickly. I think John's best bet, if he's doing the exact opposite of everything I advise, from now on, start advising the opposite of what you would do.
1: Oh, that's good.
2: Just see what would happen. Like, if your advice is going to be, just call her 7 times a day. Then instead of saying that, tell him never call her again. Just wait 7 days to call her. Or whatever the situation is. Give the opposite advice of what you think is the thing to do. And then see if he continues to take your opposite advice. And then if he does, well, you're still kind of screwed. But at least you're having some fun. 107.7 The Bone.
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0: Ozzy Osbourne flying high again. An apropos song for me to say, well, we're landing this bad boy. We're not flying. We're done for the night. April and I had a great time. In fact, we had so much fun tonight, we've decided we're going to do it again tomorrow night.
1: Oh, yeah.
0: It'll be 5 more hours of great music, 5 more hours of an occasional story or two. And I certainly hope you'll be able to join us. April, anything you need to add before we shut the door on the night?
1: No, I think I'm ready to fly high again tomorrow night. And maybe we'll do it Thursday and Friday. What do you think about that?
0: Hang on, Tuesday. Oh, that would be every night of the week. That'd be five. Yeah, okay, cool. Monday okay. through Friday. Sounds good to me. See you tomorrow.
1: See ya.
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1: I don't think even a Bears fan is going to come up in here and say, hey, Rome, come on now. You know we can win it all this year. 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However, if you want to go out there and you want to hang 59 on fools every single week, I'm here for it. 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

0: We're definitely going to be late to the concert. I feel like we should be there by now.
1: I'm just taking a little detour. I got to fill up my gas tank, and I know there's a place a couple towns over where the gas is cheaper.
0: Are you serious? We're going to be late for the concert because you're driving out of the way for cheaper gas? Just use Upside.
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0: 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I feel like we should be there by now.
1: 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I got to fill up my gas tank, and I know there's a place a couple towns over where the gas is cheaper.
0: 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We're going to be late for the concert because you're driving out of the way for cheaper gas? Just use Upside.
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10: Of a delay reported. Pleasanton, South 680 before Bernal. There was a stalled vehicle blocking the right lane. Looks like everything's off to the shoulder. Good news is no lanes blocked and no delays. That's traffic. I'm Paul Maxwell.
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14: In the right-hand lane, westbound 205 from Nagley in Tracy onto westbound 580 to North Flynn. Traffic is slow. Minor Bay Bridge backup, but the metering lights are on. That's traffic. I'm Mark Nieto.
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17: Back in the right-hand lane, westbound 205 from Nagley in Tracy onto westbound 580 to North Flynn. Traffic is slow. Minor Bay Bridge backup, but the metering lights are on. That's traffic. I'm Mark Nieto.
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0: 77 The Bone, kicking off our hump day. I am Chasta, and actually, that's one small thing I really love about social media. Seeing different covers, different versions of songs that we love. It seems a lot of people on Instagram, TikTok are on a Nirvana kick right now. Basically ripping those songs apart and putting them back together in a totally different genre. For instance, I've seen a lot of bluegrass versions of Nirvana. That's in my algorithm because my son is a banjo player. A lot of jazz versions of Nirvana and other grunge bands. I just find it fascinating, though, because I'm not a musician, so I have no idea how they could pull something like that off and make it look so easy. I wouldn't know the first step about pulling a song apart and putting it back together. It's like pulling apart a car, right, and putting it back together. Yeah, it's just a skill I do not have, but I definitely appreciate. All right, happy hump day. We've got a lot going on the show today. Let's kick it off in just about 20 minutes with a key word that will get you qualified to head off to Mexico on a Dreams Resorts vacation. You get to choose where you go in Mexico, too. Even better. Stick with me here on The Bone. Just about 20 minutes, I'll give you that key word to get you qualified.
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17: 238 down to about Whipple Road. Baybridge Toll Plaza back up into the maze. And in that backup, watch out for a crash involving a motorcycle on the right shoulder. That's traffic. I'm Mark Nieto.

0: am Shasta. I promised you a key word that is quite literally the key to get you a free Mexican dream vacation with Dreams Resorts. And what's so cool, besides the fact that this is a mega vacation for free, is that you get to choose where you go. There's a whole list of Dreams Resorts in Mexico, and you get to choose. And there's a whole lot of stuff included in the grand prize. So I will give you the keyword to text in right now. And then as you're texting, I'll tell you everything that's included. So the text word is Coral, C-O-R-A-L. That is the national keyword. Text Coral, C-O-R-A-L, to 95819. And that'll put you in the running for this trip. Incredible stuff for you and the whole family. A 4-day, 3-night, all-inclusive stay for a family of four. You've got 2 adults, 2 kids, and you also get $1,800 in airfare allotment. The whole prize is worth $6,300. But thankfully, you don't have to worry about that part because Dreams Resorts, a Hyatt property, they took care of all of it. Now, you do need to pop over to the Bones website and just take a peek, 1077thebone.com, and you'll be able to see all of the options there. Once you text in that keyword Coral, though, you are in the running. So make sure you do that before you forget. C-O-R-A-L to 95819. And then we've got 3 more keywords throughout the day. So I'll have another one past 9 a.m. Huey will have them. Lindsay Marie will have them. Every single time you can do it, make sure you're listening for those keywords and text them in because they're all new opportunities to get qualified for this dream vacation with Dreams Resorts and Spas.
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8: Just north of 238, there's a crash. It looks like it might still be partially blocking the right lane with just a minor delay at this point. And your Baybridge Toll Plaza back up into the maze. That's traffic. I'm Mark Nieto.
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0: The Stones, they were my answer to a really tough question I was asked yesterday on the Bone text lines. Man, the conversations were fruitful yesterday. But somebody popped on and said, if you could have one artist that you would listen to on a deserted island for the rest of your life, who would it be? You can have everything they got, right? So you want to pick a band with a good discography. But what band would you choose? And I kind of sweated it out for a minute because it's really tough. And I chose the Rolling Stones. They are one of my favorite bands. I cannot say a favorite band. This is just impossible. I can't pick like one baby. You can't do that, right? But what I was thinking about with the Stones in particular is that they have such a range of songs that tap into different emotions for me. So if I'm on an island for the rest of my life and I want to be happy, they've got songs that make me happy. They have songs that make me want to dance. They have songs that make me feel very sentimental and that are very, you know, important to the heart, tied to people in my life, memories in my life, you know, nostalgia, all that stuff. And they just got a ton of bangers, right? And they've got a lot to choose from. I mean, it's hard for me to choose one album over the other with the Stones. Now, Led Zeppelin is also up there, but I chose the Stones. But I want to hear from you, all right? You're on a deserted island. You got one band you can listen to for the rest of time. All their music is included, but you can only pick one band. Who you choosing? 888-303-BONE.
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12: On 101 Marin County, a slow ride between DeLong and North San Pedro. Your Baybridge backup, it is into the maze westbound, 580 backed up to Highway 24. That's traffic. I'm Mark Nieto.

0: I'm reading a crazy story this morning on TMZ about Diddy. Have you seen the way he's living in prison? It's wild. It's one thing to hear, you know, alcohol being smuggled in, drugs being smuggled in. You hear that about, you know, regular prisons and prisoners. But this is insane. He is living in the lap of luxury at Fort Dix. I cannot say that without laughing. Anyway, Diddy has access to a cell phone, which he allegedly uses to view nude photos of former girlfriends. Apparently, he also is getting massages. He has people who make his bed, do his laundry, cook his meals, clean the toilets and bathrooms. He's even getting food like chicken curry, pizza, empanadas. I'm telling you, he is living the dream in prison. How? Can someone explain how? I know Rich. I know Rich is a big piece of this. Rich, celebrity, and power. But, I mean, this man is just a piece. Well, I can't say that on the radio. I gotta watch myself here. I'm getting all heated now. There's some stories in the news, man, today that are making my blood pressure absolutely boil. But I don't know. I don't know how things like this end up happening. It's crazy to me. The system is broken. That's for damn sure. All right, we're going to move on, shall we? We're going to lower the blood pressure and take a deep breath. I've got some awesome tickets that actually might raise your blood pressure in a good way. You might scream. Perfect Circle and The Cult. That is an insane lineup playing at the Cow Palace. When I announced this yesterday, I got so many messages from you. What? They're doing shows like this at the Cow Palace? Yes, they are. So I will have all the info on the show and your chance to win tickets right here on The Bun in just about 20.
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11: 5 before Saratoga Avenue, a wreck in the clearing stages. Center divide there. It's backed up beyond Cottle and stays slow past the crash to De Anza. Baybridge back up through the maze. That's traffic. I'm Mark Nieto.
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Smashing Pumpkins November. We've got a lot of rock shows that are happening in 2026 still. A lot to look forward to. We are 107.7 The Bone. And yesterday we announced a mega show happening in 2027. One I'm definitely looking forward to. A Perfect Circle with The Cult. What? Oh my God, I'm so stoked, man. I can't even tell you. And at the Cow Palace, as soon as I announced this yesterday, people started messaging me, what? They're doing shows like that at the Cow Palace again? I know. I've actually never seen a show like this at the Cow Palace. I've always heard about them, the good old days, if you will, when they were doing a ton of rock shows. But yeah, it's back, baby. It's time to light that fire again, and it's going to be amazing. So tomorrow we've got our own Bone presale going on at 10 a.m. Ticketmaster.com with a presale code that you will need, which is Bone APC, as in A Perfect Circle, obviously. So jot that down. I'll remind you before they go on sale tomorrow morning, but just make note of it because these tickets are going to go fast. And this is put on by Danny Wimmer, who is an absolute brilliant rock mind. I mean, he's the one that puts on so many festivals. For instance, Aftershock, that's happening this weekend, my favorite. So Danny putting together some incredible shows, and we're very thankful that he gave us these tickets so we can give them to you. So you'll buy your tickets tomorrow in the presale, but you can win them right now before you can buy them. And I would love to see you there. A Perfect Circle in The Cult. Going to caller 10-888-303-BONE. 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Are you ready? Get set. Let's friggin' do it.

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0: It's the crew on the bone. Have you seen the video of Motley Crue having some fun with Extreme on the last night of their tour? So Gary Cherone and Nuno Bettencourt are out there doing More Than Words. Of course, that's like, you know, the climax moment for Extreme set. It's emotional. It's quiet. They're strumming along. And all of a sudden, Tommy Lee and John Five just casually walk out on stage. They're paying no attention to the crowd or to the show or anything. They're almost looking around like they're taking some sort of home tour, just chatting away, walking all the way across the stage. Pretty goofy. They did get some claps, some cheers, and some laughs. But I got to give it up to Gary and Nuno. They never broke. They never missed a note. They kind of smiled and giggled just a tad, but they just kept on powering through and made it through the song. But it was pretty funny. Now, it is nowhere near the stories that we have heard of what Motley Crue does out on tour, say, you know, in the dirt, in the wild days, the good old days. I don't know if they were so good. Crazy old days. But hey, at least it's nice to see they're still having fun.
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7: Bailey, injury crash in the right lane. That's why it's solid from Railroad. San Jose, northbound 87 and Capitol Expressway, a wreck in the left lane, stacked up from 85. That's traffic. I'm Mark Nieto.

0: Def Leppard and Foolin' 107.7 The Bone. Well, this morning when I was getting ready for work, putting on my makeup and whatnot, I was sitting there thinking about how lucky I am with all the music I have seen recently and all the music that I get to see in general, because it's my favorite pastime, my favorite hobby. It never gets old, never wears on me. There's just something unbelievably special about seeing one of your favorite bands playing, and or even a band that you don't know that's just like on fire. And then that just wave of emotion, that wave of power comes across you. And it's just indescribable. But this morning, whenever I started kind of looking around on the internet for things to chat with you about, there was a article about frisson. Have you ever heard that word? It's a French word, frisson. I'm probably butchering that, but it means shudder or shiver. It's when you get the goosies. That's what I call it. And the whole article was about the fact that, you know, a lot of people get goosies, but some never ever do. I thought everybody, when that powerful moment hits, right, when it's like the climax of a song and they get to that note, I thought everybody would just be covered in chills. But apparently that's not exactly the case. Only between 55 and 70% of people actually get frisson. I am definitely one of those people. It doesn't take much for me to get the chills, the goosies, if you will. Are you somebody who gets them or no? If you're not, I really got to hear from you, because that's amazing to me. What does it take for you to get frisson? Maybe Slipknot. Ooh, God bless. That was a good segue. I've got some Slipknot tickets. They're coming to Polo Fields next August. This has been a big announcement this week. And yeah, here on The Bone, we've got the tickets before you can even buy them. They're coming at you in just about 20 minutes.
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3: Southbound 680 still very slow from Industrial across the Benicia Bridge to Arthur, where a crash blocks two lanes. Eastbound 24 stall on the left bore of the Caldecott in the right lane. That's traffic. I'm Mark Nieto.
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0: Pink Floyd, Comfortably Numb, 107.7 The Bone. Well, 2027 is gearing up to be a massive year for rock with this announcement that Slipknot is coming to see us. They're going to be playing the Polo Fields at Golden Gate Park next August. And this lineup from beginning to end is just ridiculous. Slipknot, Bring Me the Horizon, Motionless and White, and Loathe. And there is a presale happening today. We have partnered with Another Planet. We have a special password that you need to put in. This starts at 10 a.m. this morning. I'll remind you one more time before it starts. 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The password is duality. Duality, as in the song from Slipknot, Duality. 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So fingers crossed you score tickets for this one. Massive shout out to Another Planet for giving us these tickets so we can pass them on to you. 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I'm taking caller 10, 888-303-BONE. If that is you, you're going to see Slipknot, Bring Me the Horizon, Motionless and White, and Loathe at Golden Gate Park next August 15th. You ready? 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
4: left lanes backed up to Loveridge. Northbound 101 at Shoreline and Mountain View, a collision finally moved to the shoulder, but traffic remains stop and go out of San Jose from First Street. That's traffic. I'm Mark Nieto. 107.

0: does keep on turning, and now we've made it past 9 o'clock, and here at The Bone, that means we've got a new keyword for you to text in for you to win a literal dream vacation with Dreams Resorts and Spas. So I'm going to give you the keyword, and then we'll walk through everything included in the grand prize. Sound good? And the keyword right now is sand, S-A-N-D. You're going to see a lot of sand on your Mexican dream vacation. Text sand to 95819. That keyword is good until noon, and then Huey will give you a brand new keyword. And this grand prize is incredible. It is an all-inclusive four-day, three-night stay for a family of four. You get $1,800 in airfare as well, all worth $6,300. But thanks to the great people over at Dreams Resorts, a Hyatt property, you don't have to worry about the cost because you ain't paying for it. 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
15: Crash at Carlson Boulevard, last seen in the two left lanes, stop and go from Hilltop Drive, delays of about 12 minutes. Bay Bridge, metering lights are on, Maze to the City in 23 minutes. That's traffic, I'm Jeff Knox.
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0: 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Well, everything is all right now for our girl, Julie, who just won a trip to Mexico with our Dreams Resorts giveaway. We are giving away vacation packages, a trip for four. She was so excited.
1: Hi, my name's Julie, and I just won a trip to Dreams Resorts. I'm going to Mexico.
0: That's right, Julie. You are going to Mexico, baby. We are giving out these keywords. When you hear them on the air, text them in. And then, boom, you could be like Julie and win a trip for four to Mexico. Currently, the keyword is sand, S-A-N-D. Text sand to 95819. That is good until noon. And then Huey will give you a new keyword. But, yeah, you could be like Julie. It really is as simple as that. All the details are up on the Bones website. 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
8: Idiot Carlson, a Fremont South 680 crash after Washington Boulevard, also off to the side. And in Palo Alto, South 280 Page Mill Road, a two-vehicle crash to the side as well. That's traffic. I'm Jeff Knox.

0: queen wrapping it up for me. The wind is blowing me right out of the Bone Studios because Huey is coming in to take over. He's got your rock until 2 o'clock. He will have more keywords to win a vacation to Mexico with Dreams Resorts and Spa. So exciting. He also, this week, he's given away some tickets to see Mastodon, massive show that is coming to the Bay, to the Fox Theater very soon on the 9th of October. So listen for those as well. And I will talk to you tomorrow on Friday Eve, as I call it. Until then, take care of yourself, take care of each other, and love, love.
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13: 680 south of Washington Boulevard in Fremont, overturned car, right two lanes are blocked. That's why it's jammed coming up the snow grade from Highway 84. That's traffic. I'm Mark Nieto.
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Pearl Jam on the Bone. What's up, Boneheads? Baby Huey here. Happy Wednesday. 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I'll give out a keyword in a few minutes after Ozzy Osbourne taking us there. It's Golden Earring on the Rock of the Bay.

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Ozzy Osbourne on the bone. Huey hanging out with you. And I mentioned this earlier that you can get in the running to win a tropical vacation courtesy of Dreams Resorts and Spas. This giveaway includes a 4-day, 3-night all-inclusive stay for a family of four to any of the Dreams Resorts in Mexico in a premium room. Also, your airfare is covered. The prize value is $6,300. So thank you to Dreams Resorts, which is a higher property, by the way, for providing this prize. So how do you win such an amazing experience? Well, you have to text in a keyword that we give you. We have four keywords each weekday. You get a new keyword between the hours of 6 to 9 a.m., 9 a.m. to noon, 12 to 3 p.m., and 3 to 7 p.m. So right now, text the word SAND to 95819, S-A-N-D, SAND to 95819. After you do that, you're in the running for a chance to win that trip. And for more info, go to 1077thebone.com.

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0: Pink Floyd on the Bone, Huey here, and the concert calendar for the month of October is stacked. One of the big shows happening is Mastodon with Death Heaven and Alcis. They will be at the Fox Theater in Oakland on October 9th, and tickets are on sale now at Ticketmaster.com. Also, go to thefoxoakland.com for more info, and I will give away a pair of free tickets before the end of the hour after the Smashing Pumpkins. So keep it right here, 107.7 The Bone, the Rock of the Bay.
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Last night, I had so much fun at the UC Theater in Berkeley, which hosted a very last-minute pop-up show for punk rock legends, The Descendents. So here's what happened. On Monday evening, Social Distortion posted that frontman Mike Ness had developed a chest infection, so their two Bay Area shows were postponed to a later date. And then on Monday night, the two other bands on tour with Social Distortion, that being Descendents and The Chats, they announced a last-minute show at the UC Theater in Berkeley on Tuesday night, which makes sense. They have an off night from the tour now, and they want to stay busy while Mike Ness heals up. So the show sold out in 22 hours. Incredible. My brother Tommy and I went out to that show. We had so much fun with only two bands. It started at 7:30 and was done by 10 p.m. I love it. Early night for myself, and I posted videos on my Instagram. Please follow me at BabyHugh83. Also, if you have tickets for Social Distortion, hold on to those tickets. They will be valid at the new date once it's determined. And keep an eye on the Social Distortion social channels for the rescheduled date.

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I just saw online that People Magazine has opened up their annual Sexiest Man Alive poll, and readers can vote now through October 12th. And once again, Will Ferrell is campaigning very hard as usual, and newcomers Connor Story and Hudson Williams are nominees. And I see you can also vote for Travis Kelce and MGK under the Sexiest Cat Dad category. And last year's winner was Jonathan Bailey. And I'm just saying, if you want to vote for your boy Huey, I wouldn't be mad. I would be honored.

0: Big win for the San Francisco 49ers on Sunday, 36-30 over NFC West divisional rival, the Arizona Cardinals. Now the 49ers are 3-0 on the season and in first place. Brock Purdy was awesome out there, 15 for 27, 297 yards, 4 touchdowns. George Kittle had 6 receptions for 82 yards and 2 touchdowns. I was out at the game, posted a ton of videos from the field, including my dude Colt McKivitz warming up. Go watch my videos. They're on my Instagram at BabyHuey83. And speaking of Colton, since I'm going to Aftershock this weekend, Colton and I recorded our weekly report yesterday. I will be posting the full interview on the Chaz and Huey YouTube channel later today, very soon. And this Sunday, though, the San Francisco 49ers are home at Levi's Stadium, taking on the Denver Broncos. It all starts with the pregame at 12:25 p.m., kickoff at 1:25 p.m. Hear every play of every game at Bone Crushing Stereo on 107.7 The Bone.
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Pearl Jam on the Bone, those guys played a show this past weekend, and it was their first one with the new drummer, Abe Liberio Jr. He was behind the kit. He is known as Paul McCartney's drummer, so everyone started reporting, hey, Pearl Jam's got a new drummer now. But Eddie Vedder was real quick to shoot down those reports by doing a post that said thank you to Abe for sitting in, and thank you, Paul McCartney, for letting the band borrow him. So it looks like Pearl Jam still hasn't decided on who their new full-time drummer is, so we shall wait and see who gets the job.

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The countdown is on. Rush will be bringing the reunion tour to the SAP Center in San Jose on October 15th and 17th. 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Huey here. Let's get back into your Wednesday lunchtime soundtrack, playing hit song after hit song like this one. It's Supertramp on 107.7 The Bone, The Rock of the Bay, and streaming on the free Bone app.

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Huey here. And this past Saturday, Billy Joe Armstrong returned to his hometown of Rodeo for a performance with his covers band, The Cover-Ups, at the Rodeo Music and Art Market. That happened at Lefty Gomez Field. It was so much fun. I was out there. I got to see a ton of booths filled with vendors selling a variety of items, arts, crafts, fashion, jewelry, vinyl, and so much more. Plus, there was a ton of live music. They were all excellent. My buddy Bobby Martinez, aka DJ Cavity, he was DJing all throughout the day. He was incredible as well. And for myself, I had the honor to introduce the Cover-Ups before they hit the stage. So I was just happy for the opportunity to introduce my favorite musician, Billy Joe Armstrong, in his hometown of Rodeo. And the crowd itself was amazing. The entire baseball field was packed. So cool seeing a community come together to support music and art and local businesses. So thank you to Anna Armstrong for inviting me out to be a part of the show. I post a ton of videos on my Instagram. Please follow me at BabyHuey83.

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0: 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And I will give out a keyword in a few minutes after Alice in Chains. 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

I just saw on Chasta's Instagram at ChastaLynn. She posted photos and videos from CC7. That was the benefit show our boys at Rusty Chains put on this past Saturday night at the Great American Music Hall in San Francisco, raising money for the San Francisco Suicide Prevention Program. Unfortunately, I couldn't make it. I was out in Rodeo hanging out with Billy Joe Armstrong from Green Day. I was so bummed to miss it, but I just want to say congrats to everyone involved for a successful show. Huey, hanging out with you, and I mentioned this earlier that you could get in the running to win a tropical vacation courtesy of Dreams Resorts and Spas. This giveaway includes a 4-day, 3-night, all-inclusive stay for your family of four to any of the Dreams Resorts in Mexico in a premium room. You get your airfare covered. The prize value is $6,300 and is provided by Dreams Resorts, which is a Hyatt property, so thank you to them. And so how do you win such an amazing experience? Well, you have to text in a keyword that we give you. We have 4 keywords each weekday. You get a new keyword between the hours of 6 to 9 a.m., 9 a.m. to noon, 12 to 3 p.m., and 3 to 7 p.m. So right now, text the word VOYAGE to 95819, VOYAGE, VOYAGE to 95819. After you do that, you're now in the running for a chance to win that trip. For more info, go to 1077thebone.com.

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Vintage Toto on the Bone, Huey checking in, and here we are. 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And man, did you hear the one that was announced earlier this week? Slipknot announced a huge stadium tour, and one of those dates is in the Bay Area. But instead of a stadium, they're playing at Golden Gate Park in San Francisco, so save the date. 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And Chas is giving away tickets this week on the morning show. She does that giveaway at around 8:45 a.m. So tune in for that, and I'll see you in the pit next summer at Golden Gate Park.

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tomorrow, our boys in Metallica will kick off their residency at the Sphere in Las Vegas. 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I can't wait to see their full stage show inside the Sphere. I hope to get out there at some point to see it for myself. Huey here. Let's get back into your Wednesday early afternoon soundtrack, playing hit song after hit song like this one. It's Deep Purple, 107.7 The Bone, The Rock of the Bay, and streaming on the free Bone app.

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0: Vintage Fleetwood Mac on the bone. It's your friendly neighborhood DJ Baby Huey here. And this past Monday, Chas and I were able to record a brand new episode of our podcast. And we recapped our very busy weekends. For Chas, she got to MC the Rusty Change CC7 Benefit Show at the Great American Music Hall in San Francisco. And I was busy hanging out with Billy Joe Armstrong from Green Day in his hometown of Rodeo for a performance with his covers band, The Cover-Ups, at the Rodeo Music and Art Market that happened at Lefty Gomez Field. 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

Motley Crue on the Bone. I'm Baby Huey coming to you live from the Inside Speaker. Coming up next at the top of the hour is Lindsay Marie. She'll have another keyword to give out that you'll need to text in. Begin the running to win a luxury tropical vacation courtesy of Dreams Resorts and Spas. Taking us there, it's Queen on the Bone.

Do you have an updated passport? Honest question. Because it'll certainly help once you win this free trip for four to any Dreams Resort in Mexico. Though I picked out a few favorites already for you. From Cancun to Los Cabos. I'll give you a keyword, hopefully send you there. Courtesy of Dreams Resorts. And we'll get to it after 2:30 on 107.7 The Bone.

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0: Now, let's get back into the music.

It's the final countdown. We start Q4 tomorrow. And I don't know about you, but my PTO days don't roll over into the new year. Gotta use them or lose them, you know what I mean? How about it? A chance at a free trip for four to any Dreams Resort in Mexico. You've got 16 locations to pick on the beach. 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

0: 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Your 4-pack of tickets to a night with the perfect circle at Cow Palace June 4th. Like, that's happening. Just announced. Perfect Circle on tour in 2027. We'd like you to go. So, keep listening to win those free tickets this week. Chasta's got your hookup tomorrow morning after 8 a.m. right here on 107.7 The Bone.
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I guess we really are leaving summer behind with the arrival of Fleet Week. Almost here. The Blue Angels air show, the ship tours, the concerts. Sense of community. On the water with Styx here. 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

0: fight for California. The Victory Cannon. And of course,
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0: The traditions of Cal football live here. 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The Bears head to Sin City to take on the UNLV Rebels. 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

Exactly what you needed. Tickets to a Perfect Circles show on a Friday night at Cow Palace Arena. It's all going down Friday, June 4th. Want to go? 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It starts tomorrow morning at 10 a.m. with the code BONE APC. 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

0: Going to California. Hey, we've got a busy, busy weekend of music. In and around the Bay. I mean, if you're not at Aftershock, I hope you'll join us at the Mountain Winery tomorrow night as we kick off the weekend early in Saratoga. Look at the letout with the Mighty Zeppelin. A celebration of that band, Mountain Winery, Friday night. And then by Saturday night, Danny Elfman will play the Masonic on his fall tour. And spooky season officially begins. 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

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And a special edition just in time for their stay at the Sphere. 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

0: 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Start them young. Sweet Child of Mine is on the way. What else? 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Queen 2. 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

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T-ball too, and I am spending my evenings overwhelmed by all the places I have to be and things I have to do. 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